Sun is set. Beba Doobie here on Triple J. You're listening to Mornings and it's Frankie here filling in for Lucy Smith. Beba Doobie's new album, Pylon, is coming out September 18th. Sun is set is already out and Switchblade are out now. That one came out last Friday. I think it's my favourite out of the two lead singles. It's a Tuesday. Hope you're having a good one. Coming up, we have some Thelma Plum, Near Archives. Let's get into Pacific Avenue, this one, Tell Me It Ain't Over, here on Triple J.

They're on tour here of March of next year, 2027. It's Frankie here. Hope you're having a good Tuesday. Text in. Keep me company at 043975755. Let me know what you're getting up to. Language warning on this next one. It's Fat Dog with Go F Yourself here on Triple J.

0: Ethan French, Reckless and Arranged here on Triple J. It's Frankie here with you, filling in for Lucy Smith right now because she's off sick. So I hope, hopefully she's listening or hopefully asleep and drinking water. But if you're listening, I'm sure Lucy would love this. Some Beyonce to get you for, to news. This one, Formation, here on Triple J.
1: I did not come to play with you. I came to slay.
2: Our haters corny with that Illuminati mess. Paparazzi catch my fly and my cocky fresh. I'm so reckless when I rock my Givenchy dress. I'm so possessive, so I

The Velvet Club with We Don't Talk here on Triple J. It's Frankie here. We also heard from Pulp with Common People, bit of a throwback there. Charlie Lucas, Sunburn, and then South Summer before then with New World. It's Frankie here filling in for Lucy Smith today here on Mornings. Coming up, a bit of an iconic lager version, I do have to say. It's right.

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And I'm stuck to you like the gum on my shoe, and you left a mark like a punch in the tooth, and you stole my heart, what the fuck do I do? 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

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Y'all have a blast. Bye.

0: Jack Harlow, Loving on Me here on Triple J, taking you back to 2023 when Jack was still rapping before he bought that stupid hat. we got Gambo with that one. Good to hear you back. You know that he was actually sick yesterday as well, because that was a bit of a sick laugh. You know, when you get still got a little phlegm in the back. So shit. But you're back on the decks. How are you feeling? He's feeling good. You ready to make some calls?
1: Yeah.
0: Well, and I'm sorry that we're doing a classic lunchtime legend. Yesterday we switched the game up. I know, the CDs were good. We still don't have a name for it. Look, before name suggestions, let's just get some classic lunchtime legends going. 0439-757-555. Then maybe we'll get back to naming. Right here.
2: At least 40 people.
0: Dead shows. Sleep. Triple J.
2: Dead. In a field east of the village of Grover's Mill. Their bodies burned and distorted.

Kalila with Kalela here on Triple J. Beautiful. Phone's ringing. It's the only person ringing. Text line's empty as hell with these lunchtime legend requests. The only phone going off right now is my personal one. All right. 0439 757 555. Let's start going. I mean, come on. Cambo said, this is true as well. Cambo said, if he doesn't get a caller, it's going to make him sick again. Can you believe that? Don't make Cambo sick. Send in a song and also pick up your phone. This song really describes the feeling in the studio right now. Holly Hebe, crying your eyes out. Please, Lunchtime Legends, get in touch. Triple J.

0: Drive with Jordan and Luca on Triple J.
1: Oh, goodness, holy heck, a happy freaking Tuesday? Question mark?
2: It's Tuesday. Okay, I nearly said Wednesday as well. We're on it. You can trust us. We know time.
1: Our brains are working perfectly. Yeah. Hope you're doing well. Hope you're doing great. Has this happened to anyone else? I just need to ask a text line because I can't find that much about it online and it's making me scared. I think my messenger and Instagram is mucking up. I've been sending messages and not receiving, and then receiving messages from it looks

0: Dory, what an energy. You better believe the fellas are hitting the road for a regional tour. This is so exciting. Last year, they released famously their debut album after such a long time coming. And then they did their first official tour. They played their first official Sydney show last year. So the fact that 1-4 continued to get to play to their fans live is just an absolute thrill. And this regional tour, Jordan, is massive. So big old list of places they are hitting. It kicks off in Newcastle on Friday, the 11th of September, before heading all over the East Coast with shows in Traralgon, Frankston, Geelong, Canberra, Albury, the Central Coast, Coolangatta, Kings Beach, Toowoomba, Mackay and Townsville. And then it all wraps up in Cairns on October 17.
1: Yeah, it's massive. Artist pre-sale tickets are on sale from 9 a.m. tomorrow, Wednesday the 22nd of July. And general sale is on this Friday, the 24th of July. All the info is on the Triple J socials, the 1-4 socials. Go check it out.
0: Yeah.

0: East Village from Spacey Jane. Good afternoon. You're listening to Triple J Drive with Jordan and Luca. And right now it's time for one of these.
1: You're hearing this before anyone else. It's a first play.
0: That's right. And we got brand new music from Wind Waker.

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0: On Triple J Drive, Jordan and Luca with you for a little bit longer. And we were talking about this yesterday as well. I've been Tyrone on breakfast. We're talking about, you know, childhood games that we got to bring back. They were talking Bull Rush. They were talking sardines, which I'd never heard of in my life. But sort of it all in that world, your hide and seeks, your 40-40 home bases, et cetera, et cetera. They open the lines to talk about what are the best, most absolutely impossible hiding spots you had when you were a kid.
1: I've played it once before at a dinner party, and we had dinner and then we were like, let's play sardines. We turned all the lights off. One person went and hid. And one of my friends hid for so long that we eventually had to give up, turn all the lights on, and he just emerged from a room and we were like, tell us where you were hiding. And he was like, no, I'm not telling you.
2: Hayley in the Gold Coast, your sister had the best hiding spot. Where was it?
3: Yeah, she hid in a laundry basket. She was 4 years old. She hid so well. She went missing for 4 hours and we had to call the police because we thought she'd actually like gone missing. Like, we were running down the street looking for her, calling out her name. Like, my dad's filing a police report, and then she's at the top of the stairs crying because she realized.

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0: with Anika Luna.
3: Yeah, it is. This is Home and Hosed on Triple J. 2 hours of Australian music coming your way with me. My name is Anika Luna, and I'm so pumped to be with you on your Tuesday evening. I've got such an exciting playlist ahead of us. That's right, my friend. Brand new unreleased music from Towns. You're going to be hearing a first play from this Ghana Land Adelaide tour, and I feel so honoured to be bringing that to you. Plus, I've got so much new music where that came from. Plenty of stuff to catch up on from our very own backyard. So let's kick it off with these guys. Back-to-back acts from Newcastle, a Awabakal country right now. A crew that are gearing up to an album. This is Vacations with Holy Grail.

Food as well. Tap in, listen to the rest of that EP. It's been on repeat in my world. Hey, Anika with you. This is your Tuesday evening on Triple J, spinning nothing but Australian music and really celebrating it. There's so much to get excited about, including Parcels around the corner. But right now, let's get into a cover. This is Kat and Carmel with Clara.

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Celebrating 10 years of Alex Leahy's record, B-grade universities. Just celebrated with a reunion edition, getting Ben from Slowly Slowly on the track. Here's what the original sounds like. Let's go out. So one more time for that record, for that collaboration as well. They've really kicked it up a gear, and it's gorgeous to hear how time has passed and what it sounds like 10 years in the making. Alex Leahy's also going to be jumping on a reunion tour across August, East Coast, West Coast, you name it. She's going to be hitting your city. So tap over to our socials for more info around that.

in Sydney on. That one comes from Parramatta. Shout out Jerry as well from the Triple J Unearth team, putting me on to that artist a few years ago. He created a little podcast called If You Like Yeet. You'll love these five artists. And God, was he right. Bongus right there with Hotline Bling. You can tap over and listen to that actually online if you type up If You Like Yeet, Triple J Unearth. You can check back in on that. Helena Zara in before that with I Almost Fell For It. It's got like a Sabrina Carpenter type charm and character and flair, and I can't get enough of that Filipina Australian songstress. That one is all about being self-empowering. It's a celebration about reclaiming your voice, and she does it in her own way and style. Huge shout out. Hey, you here on Home and Hosed on Triple J.

Long Goodbye, my favourite discovery of last week. That was Dearly Departed from them. So sick. Hope you honestly pick up a few of your new favourite acts from this show, just like I do, putting it together each week. You had some classic title fight before that with Leaf off the acclaimed Floral Green record from then. Someone on the text line saying everyone needs a little bit of title fight in their life. He actually said not a nice word there, so I won't say it. Oh, it is a nice word. It's not for radio, though. Anyway, yeah, Dehumanized from Bring Me the Horizon at the top, of course. Hey, you're with your host, Jack Bergen, and I've got a little something fun off the back of these next few songs to share with you all. I'm just cooking it together now, so let me do that. I'm trying something a little different here on Core on Triple J to get you through the night. There's a brand new one from a visitor that we're expecting on our shores with Dayseeker next year. It's an artist called Jutes. And definitely one for any Thornhill fans out there. Let's run it up now. Here's their latest. It's Blink Twice from Jutes. You're on Triple J. Are you ready?

Triple J Core, welcome back. Some goodness plucked right off Unearthed there for you. Popped up as track of the day last week, and I thought, damn, that's one way to get my attention. You heard Cyber from Lumens right there, and that band is well worth your attention.

listen. You motherfuckers think this is a game. You think you can say anything you want and nothing will ever happen to you. You think we live in a new age?

We're back again. It's Late Nights on Triple J with me, Ben Hunter. That one there, of course, Joji and the Kid Laroi combining for Bluffin', the new single off of the deluxe version of Joji's Piss in the Wind. And I'm not planning on pissing in the wind tonight, I'll tell you that much. Respect to Joji and all, but pissing in the wind, that is sort of shooting yourself in the foot, making a mess of yourself, really. And tonight, I'm really looking to put my best foot forward and have a great show. Hope you're looking forward to it. 0439757555 is the place to get in touch if you want to let me know what you're up to, what you're vibing, how you're feeling, and most importantly, who you are. Really at the core of it. Speaking of core, great show once again from Jack Berg, and seeing a lot of love on the text line there. A lot of

I feel like I could listen that to that song forever and ever and ever there. It's by Miles now too, from McGangin, Brisbane. It's called Closer. That wonderful, wonderful soul jazz fusion, and then him rapping his heart out over the top of it. So fine, such a pretty and cool voice with some lyrics to match. Love that one there. Miles now too. Remember the name. Faye Webster came before him, as well as Stormzy and Ordeal with 24 Hours. Triple J is the radio station. Late Nights is kind of the program, I suppose, you're listening to. And Ben Hunter is currently the man behind the desk, although it is not my show. It is only my turn.

Just for me, as much as anything. Jim Legacy there, IDK, IDK. Sam Alfred and Walters before him with Blessings. Olivia Rodrigo. I tell you what, this Olivia Rodrigo stupid song, it's the pick of the bunch. It just has to be. It's got to be Olivia's best, as far as I'm concerned. Swamp Meat as well. I know. I know. I know. The group out of Adelaide. Really, really lovely stuff. 0439757555 is where you can chat to me, where you can send me a little text message. And if you really like, I can read you another poem. But I think at this point, it's a bit like a vampire. I think the poem has to be invited in. So unless I get the all clear, then I'll stay out of the way as far as I'm concerned. I've got some Mitski very, very soon for you, as well as some Isha Tiwari later on. Really cruisy, nice little evening to take us away. Kick things off, though. Here it is, Stand Atlantic, Velcro, Triple J!

0: well. 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
0: Clean up crew, sorry, did it again. 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But she came early, the party's at 10. Elsa, the aura's threatening them. 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

Triple J. My name is Ben Hunter. And that one there, that was Did It Again by Travi, Els and Fred Again. The Irish rappers Travi and Els, of course. Fred Again, we know him, we love him. And another banger out the gates there. We heard from Mitski earlier too, as well as Stand Atlantic, going all over the globe.

gets me mad. 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

0: equals XLR. I still don't share Andrex heart. I don't do bog standard, I'm an XLR. I make sales and I press excellent, and I reckon I can sell lime to a lemonade stall. Got stush clients that never take calls, but they pick up when Simon Bellum.
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1: I've been settling down my two pence, and it's out to the dance in the front left section.
0: Guitarist on the right, still shredding.

0: On Triple J Breakfast, Abby and Tyrone with you. New Becca Hatch right there, daylight robbery. Ty's got his cardi wrapped around him like a mum with a dressing gown.
1: Yes, sitting out on the porch with a nice cup of coffee.

0: Abby and Tyrone on Triple J Breakfast.
1: That's right. On your Wednesday morning, hope you're doing well. Good morning. Abby and Tyrone with you. And very soon we are playing basically what we consider our version of early pub trivia. It's called
2: 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And the

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1: Hey, I'm Gracie Abrams, and my album Daughter from Hell is the feature album all this week on Triple J. Hit the Wall is the first single off this album, and it kind of served as the glue throughout the process of making this entire record. So yes, if you are spiraling in the ways I was, this one's for you.